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1: I know, if you could hear me, you would say, there are always two sides of the story. You're so right, here's mine, I cannot live without you.

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Will you be there? In my trials and my tribulation,